1021 WDRM, Huntsville's number one for new country. And there's Luke Combs called Be By You. What's going on? It's Wayne D. Welcome to a show we call iHeart Country House Party. 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
1: And Kenny Chesney, the song is called Get Along. It's Wayne D. You know, Kenny got a new album coming in September. We actually locked in an interview with Kenny to celebrate that new album. All right, keep listening for details on that. Here's MacArthur. It's Hardy, Eric Church, Morgan Wallen, and Tim McGraw.

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1: 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BK and Tyler Hubbard are back together. Talking FGL reunion with Tyler Hubbard in less than 10 minutes.

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Hey, just a couple of weeks ago, we spent the evening with our girl Ashley Cook. Congrats to Ashley. Her sophomore album came out just yesterday. 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
1: 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He's our special guest. More with him in a few minutes here on iHeart Country House Party. My name is Wayne D. Got that iHeartRadio app. Tap the microphone button. You can check in just like Ashley did.
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1: 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Megan Maroney. Here's Beautiful Things.

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1: There's Carrie Underwood, it's Wayne D, and we're so excited for our girl Stella Lefty. Latest iHeart Country on the Verge artist about to celebrate something massive. I'll tell you more after 10. Dan and Shay now. Here is Say

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1: I'll be honest, I heard that the new Toy Story movie is making adults cry all over the place, and I'm just not about that. 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Diving into a positive story. Let's get in the feels. 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
2: I gotta tell you, playing new country music first is one of our favorite things around here. Love this one from Graylin James. He's a new artist with a new song, Water at a Wedding. 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

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It's 102.1 WDRM. I was reading on social media, we are just over 7 days away from the return of pumpkin spice lattes to Starbucks. This is too early. I'm just going to be honest. And here's Zach John King on iHeart CHP.

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1: There was a study that just came out. If you love you a self-checkout, they're saying there's actually rules posted in most businesses saying don't accidentally get into other people's spaces they're checking out. Be kind to staff. And did you know that every self-checkout has a limit of 15 items or less? I've been breaking that rule.

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1: Ella Langley and Morgan Wallen, biggest song in the world right now. Well, country music world, anyway. It's Wayne D, iHeart Country House Party. More with our buddy Tyler Hubbard in minutes. Now, Russell Dickerson.

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1: And that's about it for me. Wayne D running out the door. Thank you for letting iHeart Country House Party be a part of your Saturday night. We'll do it again next Saturday. Meet new artist Alexandra Kay.

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1: Hey, Granger, good morning. It's my turn tonight. I got the late night baby shift duty for our newborn. 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

0: 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Ann Hudson is about to jump on and share some Nashville news with us. Ann, what do you have lined up?
1: Oh, this is exciting. Granger Miranda Lambert is throwing one big Texas-sized party to celebrate her new album, and she picked the perfect place to do it. I'll tell you where, coming up in your Nashville news next. After all.

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If you could bring back one country legend, who would that be? We'll talk about this in two songs. I want to put you on the air, so call me 866-607-8383.

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1: Stanley Cups are being stolen, and I'm not talking about that old hockey trophy. 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

0: 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Okay, y'all ready to run over some history from this day? We said goodbye to one of the best ever to swing a bat and to one that ever graced the stage. I'll tell you who they were in our history lesson coming up next.
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0: 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Ann is about to join us with another round of Nashville news. Ann, what do you got coming up?
1: Okay, I thought this was interesting, Granger, because Garth Brooks talked about which current country stars are impressing him the most. And I love he's actually giving the women of country some major love. I'll tell you who coming up in your Nashville news next.

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It may still be Saturday night where you are. I thank you for being here. 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

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Okay, I'm looking for your phone call here. 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

1021 WDRM, number one for New Country. Early Sunday, welcome to it. How about we get the day going with some good news? I just happen to have some I'll share with you in two songs.

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1: 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Not everyone sleeps at night. Some of us think, some of us drive, some of us pray. Granger's with you through it all. Thanks for being a part of the After Midnight family.

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1: 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Getting ready to open up for the day. 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

1021 WDRM, number one for New Country. Okay, y'all ready to run over some history from this day? We said goodbye to one of the best ever to swing a bat and to one that ever graced the stage. I'll tell you who they were in our history lesson coming up next.

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I love it when you're part of the show. 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
2: 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Yee-yee.

0: 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Ann is about to join us with another round of Nashville news. Ann, what do you got coming up?
1: Okay, I thought this was interesting, Granger, because Garth Brooks talked about which current country stars are impressing him the most. And I love he's actually giving the women of country some major love. I'll tell you who coming up in your Nashville news next.

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2: 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It's a dream come true to have my song on the radio. It's still crazy to say. Here's my song, Boston. On a

Number one for New Country, 102.1 WDRM. Well, good morning, y'all. It's bright and early Sunday. I'm so glad you're spending part of your morning with me on Mornings with Granger. 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We were sitting

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Real connection, real emotion, and yeah, a few mistakes. 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Actually, lots of mistakes. Guaranteed human.

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How in the world can lawn maintenance turn into attempted murder? It's a dumb criminal story, so anything can happen. Earl is going to share coming up next.

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I really appreciate you starting your Sunday on Mornings with Granger. 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I threw it.

0: 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Ann Hudson is coming up next with all the latest from Nashville. 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
1: 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Ko Wetzel was talking about why Alan Langley was the only choice for his new duet, Jaded. The story coming up in Nashville News next. 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
1: Hey, Granger Smith, I know you just asked what we were doing this early in the morning time. I'm Cheyenne Frost. I'm calling from Gulfport, Mississippi. And, sir, I'm currently on my way to work. I hope you have a great day.
2: 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Thank you so much for listening. Love that you got us turned up this morning. Thanks for being here on Mornings with Granger. 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

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Okay, what's the most trouble you ever got into as a kid? 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
6: I knew I'd see her around. I'd be at some party. She'd show up and I'd be walking out. Across some parking lot, hiding behind her sister. I'd look up, she'd be at the red light beside me in that white Maxima with the sticker on the back. I'd act like I didn't see her. 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But we just needed some time. She could get on with her life, and I'd get on with mine. 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

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But now it's like these county lines closing in on me. I see them everywhere together. It's hitting a little too close to home.

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Hey, good morning. Happy Sunday. Thanks for hanging out with me on Mornings with Granger. 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

0: 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This chick is on fire, Stella Lefty.
1: 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On a

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Our favorite gold chain cowboy coming back to Alabama. 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

0: 1021 WDRM. I'm Johnny Wilde on the weekend. Star Wars restaurant to open. This is in California. September 22nd. Some options include a Skywalker Ranch Wagyu burger, Dungeness crab cakes, and lobster corn dogs. Huh. I don't know. They could stand to get a little more creative with the menu names. I came up with a few. Luke Skywaffles. Huh? Chewbaclava. How about a Princess Seven Leia cake for dessert? Jabba the Hutt dog, Boba Fettuccine, Obi-Wan canoodles, and wash it all down with a Yoda soda.
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1021 WDRM, Huntsville's number one for new country. Ella Langley got a lot of votes on my CMA ballot, the pre-nomination ballot this week. She's going to just clean up in November. I'm Johnny Wilde. Here is Riley Green. Oh, he got a vote, too.

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Shh, don't tell on them. Even though you got to go to the wedding of the century, you signed an NDA. However, some of their wedding guests, I'm talking Taylor and Travis, they're angry. And I'll tell you why coming up in minutes. 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

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Hey, this is it. Last day of the weekend. I know. But it's already mid-August. Kids going back to school. Labor Day coming up. Scotty McCreary now.

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We got so many Zachs in country music. That was Zach John King. He has to use all three names. Good song, too. I'm Johnny Wilde.

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0: 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I'm Johnny Wild. She's already in the top five and headed to number one.
1: Hey guys, it's iHeart Country On The Verge artist Stella Lefty. Boston is a song I wrote when I was waiting on a guy who was picking me up. I couldn't stop thinking about him, and this is what I was feeling while I was waiting for him. Here's my song, Boston. On a

0: 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And that was my song, Boston.
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1021 WDRM, Huntsville's number one for new country. It's Mojo. I'm going to give a shout out to Vanessa, who just checked in, wanted to hear Sam Hunt. Got him on the way after we play this from Ella Langley. Here's Be

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It's Mojo. You ever hear that childhood myth that if you swallowed a watermelon seed, that a watermelon would grow in your stomach? You know, nowadays kids can probably Google these things and fact check, but we did the math for you. I'll tell you the results here in the next 15 minutes. Here comes Rascal Flatts.

Hey, it's Mojo on 102.1 WDRM, and we're sending you to see Alabama's own Ella Langley in Auburn August 28th and 29th. Anytime you hear an Ella song on WDRM, leave us a talkback on the iHeartRadio talkback mic with your name and what song we played for your chance to win.

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Huntsville's number one for new country, 102.1 WDRM. And my name is Mojo. You can follow me on Instagram at Mojo Roberts, M-O-J-O-E Roberts. And don't mind all the kid posts. I do have three teenagers who I like to show off on socials. Here comes Brantley Gilbert.

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It's Mojo. Thanks for making us a part of your weekend. If you have teenagers like me, you've probably seen them wear the same shirt a few days in a row, yeah? Especially over summer when they don't have to go to school, right? Well, now they're making a shirt designed for that. I'm shaking my head at this. I'll tell you more here in a couple songs. Ella, Morgan, now.

Huntsville's number one for new country, 102.1 WDRM. It's Mojo and playing the latest from George Burdzett. He somehow talked Luke Bryan into jumping on with him. I love it. Track is called Ride, Ride, Ride. I threw it.

Mojo here on 102.1 WDRM, and our favorite Gold Chain Cowboy is coming back to Alabama. Parker McCollum is next up on our Pickin' on the Patio series. 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

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My name is Mojo. Thanks for making us a part of your weekend. 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In fact, if you've got the iHeart app open, press that plus sign and make us a preset so we'll be right there on your home screen. Here's Luke Bryan. Denim cut.

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It's Mojo, that's MOJOE Roberts on Instagram. Let's be friends, hit follow while I play this one from Josh Rock.

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0: 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My name is Mojo, and tomorrow we continue getting you to Vegas for our iHeartRadio Music Festival presented by Capital One. Kenny Chesney, Lainey Wilson, September 18th and 19th. 2 days full of superstars, not just country music. You'll get Goo Goo Dolls, BTS, Benson Boone, Cardi B, like everybody.
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Huntsville's number one for new country, 102.1 WDRM. My name is Mojo, and I'm so happy football is back. It's been fun to watch some games this weekend. I know it's preseason. We can't take it too seriously, but, man, I didn't realize how much I'd miss football. Here's Hardy, Eric Church, Morgan Wallen, and Tim McGraw together on McGarvey.

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Mojo, thanks for making us a part of your Sunday. Whatever you have going on, we appreciate you having us on. Here's Lee Bryce.

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Zach Topp, Jason Aldean, plus Alabama's own Riley Green and Jesse Murph. Get tickets and more info by following 1021.

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2: 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It's a dream come true to have my song on the radio. 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Here's my song, Boston. On a

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1: 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I'm Mojo, and I'm always looking for something new to stream, especially documentaries. I'm a sucker for a good Netflix documentary. Do you have a recommendation, Sherry?
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1: 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Okay, writing that one down right now.
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0: I've seen that one, and I definitely co-sign. 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

Huntsville's number one for new country, 102.1 WDRM. It's Mojo, and tomorrow we start sending you again to Vegas. You want to guess the iHeartRadio Music Festival presented by Capital One with $1,000 in your pocket, mind you. We'll take care of all the travel and tickets. 9 a.m. tomorrow, be here to win. You know, Kenny Chesney's a part of the lineup. Yeah.

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0: 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Mojo, I want to thank Big Frank for having us on today. What do you do?
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0: 1021 WDRM, Huntsville's number one for new country. My name is Mojo, and I love a good story about an animal that did something heroic. You heard that right. A four-month-old goose named Goosey, love the name, in Texas is being hailed as a hero after alerting his family that a barn fire was happening in the middle of the night. The owner was asleep on the couch. Goosey started frantically honking on the back porch. So he stepped outside to investigate, spotted flames billowing from the barn, and managed to douse the fire with a garden hose before it could spread. Thank goodness. Goose's warning was perfectly timed. The family said that things would have been a total disaster for the barn and the animals inside, too, if Goosey hadn't had just waited a few more minutes to start honking. A happy ending for everybody, and the incident has actually inspired the family to adopt another goose, too. This time, a girlfriend named Lucy. That's right, Lucy and Goosey.
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0: 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My name's Mojo, and if you're looking for a fun TikTok challenge to get into, Kane Brown and Lauren Elena did the escalator elevator challenge. By the way, Kane Brown's escalator, flawless. Check them out on their socials. Here's Kane now.
1: This is perfect.